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1: Hang on, who's the most famous person you've bumped into? When you say that, it sounds like you hang out in celebrity circles, but you don't, and you hardly ever meet anybody famous. 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
2: 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I go up them and strike conversations rather than meeting them in toilets.
1: I find that it breaks the ice when you meet them in a toilet.

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1: with Rich Smith. A Restore Garden Cafe in Mansell Way as well. So really, they can talk about anything with our volunteers. You know, they will have conversation starters and games and things that, you know, available to kind of get the conversation going. But if people have got something they really want to talk about and get off their chest, that's fine as well. 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
1: with Rich Smith. We've gone for Better Curveball. We've gone for a band called Henge. Now, yeah, they are like one of the most bonkers bands. Now, we had Goldie Looking Jane last year, and I just think Henge are even more bonkers. And that's the end, I think. Yeah, I've described them again using the Darkness thing. Darkness, Cooler Shaker, The Crazy World of Arthur Brown, A Bit of Prodigy, and You're Nowhere Near. 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
2: What inspired you? 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
3: 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Pepper's Lonely Hearts Club Band.
2: A fine album. 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
2: 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Not probably quite as good as Sgt. Pepper. 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
10: Attempts to try and reset Sir Keir Starmer's premiership are going from bad to worse. Just hours after the PM promised to prove his doubters wrong, several ministerial aides have quit and dozens of Labour MPs are now calling for him to resign. Former Deputy PM Angela Rayner has also piled on the pressure, saying tweaks won't fix the challenges facing the country.
11: We will be judged on actions and not just our words. I'm proud of our Labour values, but they're not enough if we do not have a plan to put them into practice.
10: The man who attempted to assassinate Donald Trump last month has pleaded not guilty. Cole Thomas Allen from Los Angeles has appeared in court and faces a maximum sentence of life in prison if found guilty. 20 Britons are beginning self-isolation in the UK after being evacuated from the cruise ship hit by hantavirus. And get set for a cold snap. Arctic air is set to sweep across the UK this week. That's the latest from Radio News Hub. I'm David Hall.
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8: Keir Starmer faces the biggest leadership crisis of his premiership as cabinet ministers, including the Home Secretary, reportedly urged him to consider his position, and government aides quit their posts. Shabana Mahmood is said to have privately called for an orderly transition of power on Monday night, as a growing number of Labour MPs demanded the Prime Minister stand down after the party's electoral mauling last week. Britain's expected to lose 163,000 jobs this year. It comes amid the economic woes caused by the Iran war, with lower income regions set to be hit the hardest. Susanna Streeter is from the Wealth Club.
9: These are only forecasts, and much will depend on the trajectory of the conflict in the Middle East and just how much it will eat into household and company budgets.
8: We've been asked for our help to trace a man who's wanted on recall to prison. 30-year-old Antonio Marafa of Abingdon Road in Sutton Courtenay is wanted for poor behaviour and offending since being released from custody. He's described as a white man around 5'10" tall, of slim build with blue eyes, a nose that's been broken, short dark hair and a wispy moustache. South Oxfordshire and Vale of Whitehorse councils have handed a further contract to Biffa to empty bins across both areas. The company's been credited with helping to keep the district in the top 10 parts of the country for recycling over the last decade. New government rules on waste disposal come into force next year. And a disperse law remains in place in parts of Oxford until later today after a spate of car thefts. It applies to a section of Banbury Road and means police have more power to make people leave the area. Detectives made a number of arrests in the area over the weekend. That's the latest from Get Radio News. I'm Jules Eatsbridge.

0: Tuesday morning, the 12th of May. Another freezing cold one out there, but a beautiful morning. Looking lovely out. Right, let's get on with the Get Up and Go playlist. A half hour of absolute anthems from the 80s through till today. With some Inner Day coming up, some Bob Sinclair and DeBarge. What else have we got? The Goodman. Let's do Silver Bumper and Lifting to kick off this chilly Tuesday morning.
1: Morning all!

That's a brilliant Silver Bumper and Lifting on Get Radio Breakfast, playing your new stuff and the old stuff as well. All massive tunes to get you into a Tuesday morning, calling it our Get Up and Go playlist. Right, we've got some Inner Day and The Goodman. Give It Up on the way after this from Alexander O'Neill.

John Summit and Chica on Get Radio Breakfast. Well, Chica 305 if you want the full title. Still got time to play some Bob Sinclair and DeBarge. It's the Get Up and Go playlist now with Montel Jordan. This

0: Oh, yes, the brilliant Dimash and Rhythm of the Night on Get Radio Breakfast. Wonderful, wonderful. Right, that was your Get Up and Go playlist done for a Tuesday morning, a chilly Tuesday, that's for sure. More on the weather in a little bit. Also, later on this morning, we'll do a Get the Year for you. Fact of the Day coming up around 20 past 7, of course. And just after 7, the good news for Oxfordshire. Any good news stories that you've got in your life, let us know. 07537 149333 is our WhatsApp number. Pop it in your phone. We'll have a look at the sport, the weather and the showbiz. Play some Sam Fender. After the latest news headlines now.
1: Keir Starmer faces the biggest leadership crisis of his premiership as cabinet ministers, including the Home Secretary, reportedly urged him to consider his position. I've been asked for help to trace a man who's wanted on recall to prison. 30-year-old Antonio Marafra of Abingdon Road, Sutton Courtney, is wanted for poor behaviour and offending since being released from custody. A dispersed law remains in place in part of Oxford until later today after a spate of car thefts. It applies to a section of Banbury Road. That's the latest from Get Radio News. I'm Jules Utebridge.
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Well, as Matthew says, this track is blooming marvellous. It really is. Sam Fender, Olivia Dean and Raimi Inn on a beautiful but chilly morning across the county. 6:35. It is cold out there. Crikey. Weather-wise today, though, it should be warmer and should be drier than it was yesterday. Maybe you got caught out in the shower at some point. At the moment, as I say, only around 2 or 3 degrees, so there's going to be some sunny intervals. Maybe some cloudy bits and bobs around. The temperature's getting up to around 16 today. Tomorrow, back down to around 13. Definitely that fresh breeze is back once again. And on and off light rain for much of the day. That's really the case for Thursday and Friday. And Saturday and Sunday. It's just looking like that for the rest of the week. Let's just say that. Temperatures are on the up. We should be up to around 17 come Sunday. Right, let's get some showbiz. Comedian Ian Lee is performing a comedy show in your house for £350 £50 more if you're a bit further away. Ben Affleck and Matt Damon are being sued by Miami police for defamation over their depiction in the Netflix movie The Rip. I did watch that film. It was good. I can see why they got annoyed by it, but at the end of the day, it's a film. Rivals Series 2 has been branded an exquisite blockbuster, with Danny Dyer saying his full frontal nude scene was filmed at night and it was cold. Paloma Faith pumps milk at the BAFTAs toilets 9 weeks after giving birth. Got to do what you got to do. Incredible mums out there. Wow. And Zoe Ball says she has failed to land the Strictly hosting gig. Right, got Teddy Swims on the way for you after this from Laura Branigan and Gloria on Get Radio.

0: It's Teddy Swims in the door on Get Radio Breakfast. It's 6:45 on your Tuesday morning. Sport-wise yesterday, well, big at the bottom. Spurs picked up a point against Liverpool. Two games to go. They have a two-point cushion over West Ham. Oh, it's going to go down to the wire, isn't it? Also, Chelsea have started their approach for, well, every manager that is available going as they search for a new manager, of course, to be in place, hopefully before pre-season. And what else is going on in the old world? Oh, yes, Hull are through to the Championship playoff final as they beat Millwall 2-0. Might have got some Lola Young on the way for you, but let's have a first look on the roads.
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0: Right, let's see what we got going on. A little bit of busy but moving stuff around the Headington roundabout at the moment. Slow on the A40 as you head eastbound. It's pretty chocker. I guess all the way from Whitney, really, all the way through to Cassington at the moment. And again, traffic starting to build around Junction 9. 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Lola Young, up next.

on Get Radio Breakfast. Just gone 10 to 7 on a stunner of a Tuesday morning. Freezing cold, though. Another chilly, chilly night. We're going to be a nice day a little bit later on. Right, good news for Oxfordshire. That'll be happening just after 7. So, as always, a call for your good news. It can be whatever you want. A simple thing like not having to defrost the car this morning, like having a nice coffee, like it not being Monday. All those things and all the game-changing stuff as well. We love hearing from you. We love getting you on the radio with your good news. What are you feeling happy about? Let us know. 07537 149 333 is our WhatsApp number. You can find all the details about that all over the socials if you miss the number. I know I say it quick. Well, this is Nelly Furtado for you. After Electronic, we're getting away with it on Get Radio Breakfast, as you well know we are.

0: Nelly Furtado is Like a Bird. And what she's just done on Dr. Bo's windscreen is not ideal. Apologies. It's Get Radio Breakfast, 7 o'clock on your Tuesday morning. Good News for Oxfordshire. It's going to be happening very soon. So come on, get your good news stories into us. Anything you're smiling about on this Tuesday, let us know. We'll do some Bruno Mars for you in a bit. But now at 7, the latest news.
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2: A growing number of Labour MPs are urging the Prime Minister to consider his position. Sir Keir Starmer promised to prove his doubters wrong at a press conference yesterday, as former Minister Catherine West withdrew threats to imminently launch a leadership challenge. Speculation about the Prime Minister's future has been intensifying since Thursday's elections across England, Wales and Scotland. 163,000 jobs could be lost in the UK this year because of the Iran war. That's according to the Item Club, who warn lower income regions are set to be hit the hardest with sharp energy price rises. Susanna Streeter is a financial expert.
3: Those areas hit the hardest by job losses could then see a spiral effect as salaries are cut and disposable incomes fall, which could worsen the effect on hospitality and retail.
2: Thames Valley Police are appealing for information to help to trace a wanted man. Antonio Marafra, who's 30, of Abingdon Road in Sutton Courtney, is wanted for recall to prison for poor behaviour and offending since being released from custody. He's known to frequent the Abingdon and Oxford City Centre areas, as well as Littlemore and Rose Hill. A company credited with helping parts of Oxfordshire be among the best for recycling in England will continue to empty bins for several more years. South Oxfordshire and Vale of Whitehall councils have extended their contract with Biffa, its head of new government rules on waste disposal coming into force next year. And a part of North Oxford remains under a dispersal order by police until later today. The order applies to Banbury Road. It means police can make people leave the area and arrest them if they don't comply. It's after a spate of car thefts and antisocial behaviour. That's the latest from Get Radio News. I'm Jules Eastbridge.
0: Good morning to you, Oxfordshire. Hope it's all good on a beautiful but chilly start to a Tuesday morning. On the way for you in a little bit, we'll do a fact of the day very soon. And even sooner than that, the good news for Oxfordshire. So any good news that you've got for today, let us know. 07537 149 333. What's putting a smile on your face? Hopefully Bruno Mars will, because he's playing next. And then it is the good news. Morning.

Brendan Myers, I just might. Oh, and Get Radio Breakfast. It is 6 minutes past seven on a stunner of a Tuesday morning. Really, really nice out there, but really, really cold. Right, time for this. Good news for Oxfordshire. Yes, the good news stories that are from the socials, the papers, and from all of you as well. It's just those good news stories around. We love them. Yeah, we do. Well, a pizza cafe is opening on St. Michael Street in Oxford this summer. Deliberately said, like Tim Curry from Home Alone 2. He's pizza! Yeah, lovely. Oxford High Street is set to have a new women's fashion boutique called Busby and Fox opening up soon. Very nice. And well done to the Crafted Pine in Whitney, named Camera Pub of the Year. And so now all the photos and the awards being given for that. Lovely. Well done, them. Always handy when it's your local. Morning, Hillary says, good news for a crisp Tuesday. Catherine is going free today. Found her riddled with worms, underweight, dehydrated, stinking of motor oil. She's a hedgehog, by the way. And she's better now. A nice, fat, round shape. And when you think of us, maybe like one of Hillary's daughters, or you know, that'd be terrible. Morning to Ems at the Flying Saucer, pinging us a Monday fact on a Tuesday. Love that. We'll get to that in a little bit. Morning, Mark says, good news for Oxfordshire. You can't beat working little al fresco in such lovely weather. It is beautiful out there, as I say, a little chilly. Mark's got the layers on. We're all good. Morning, Rob. He says, morning, my bitter neighbour. Hope you're well. Good news. No longer Monday. Glorious day. Simple. Morning, Phil. He says, morning, mate. Good news. Monday is done for another week. And the sun's out. It makes a difference, doesn't it? And morning to our friend Rob down at the Lizard at Henry's campsite, saying, good news is it's looking like a nice day weather-wise today. The campsite's been busy. We've got campers from Germany, Holland, France, Belgium and Switzerland. The good part is they can all speak a bit of English. Good news today, as usual, Alan Gill. Lovely stuff. We've got Matthew. Where's Matthew? He's in my emails. There he is. It says, good morning. My good news, despite 99 challenges, my husky is still number one. Ah, nice, Matthew. That is great news. And glad I remembered that on the old emails. Silly me. Right. We'll do some Justin Timberlake for you. We'll have a look at the roads in a bit. We've got a couple of facts of the day coming up very, very soon. But now, let's check out your reflexes with Duran Duran on Get Radio Breakfast.

0: Justin Timberlake, Cry Me a River on Get Radio Breakfast. It's 18 minutes past 7 on a beautiful Tuesday morning. Got Fact of the Day very, very close around the corner, but let's see how the roads are doing.
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0: Of course, the A40 travelling eastbound is busy. There's already 10 minutes worth of delays from Barnard Gate through to Cassington. A34, busy but moving, I would suggest, as you head southbound past Weston on the Green, and also busy but moving on the M40 southbound towards Junction 9. A bit of queue in traffic around Junction 10 getting on to M40 off from the A43. 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

0: It's time for... We're going to do a couple of these. Hey, why not?
1: Fact of the day!
0: Morning to Ems, the flying saucer down in Milton, who sent a Monday fun fact a day late, as you probably tell. That's all right. It's all good. This is a great one, though. Penguins, fun fact. Did you know about these? I bet you didn't. A group of penguins is most commonly called a waddle when on land, a raft when in water, a huddle when gathered for warmth, a colony or a rookery when nesting. Sorry, the writing is very small. And a creche when feeding young. There we go. There we go. So basically, penguins, call them what you want. That's great. Enjoy. Thanks so much for that, Ems. Enjoy and listening. Woohoo. A big thanks to Phil for the radio. Lovely. Let's get another one of these.
1: Fact of the day.
0: Morning, Rob. Oh, God, where are you? I have lost Rob. There he is. With this one today, did you know, I bet you didn't, that there is a phenomenon where identical twins can develop completely different fingerprints even before they are born. Fingerprints are influenced by tiny random conditions inside the womb, like pressure, movement, and the exact flow of the amniotic fluid during development. I didn't know that. So even though identical twins have the same DNA, their fingerprints still come out unique. Scientists still don't fully understand every tiny factor that shapes them. So your fingerprints aren't just written by your genes. They're partially shaped by the microscopic chaos before you are even born. Everyone looks at their hands now and looks at their fingers and looks at their fingerprint and goes, wow, that was all going on in there. And that's giving me what these fingers are. Crazy, isn't it? Was it at school when you had the round ones, and then you had the ones that weren't round? What was that all about, eh? What was that all about? I'm trying to remember. I can't think off the top of my head. Just because I see my index finger on my left hand is round. Got all the swirly bits and it goes round. But then, for example, my middle finger on my left hand, it's not round. It's sort of like it sort of falls away at the bottom. What am I talking about? No one knows. Right, we've got Sugar Babes on the way for you. After this, Texas Summer Sun. More fact of the day tomorrow. Cheers for that, Rob. Cheers for Ems. More fact of the day tomorrow. Simple as. It's Texas and Summer Sun on Get Radio Breakfast.

0: Well, I needed that like I needed a hole in the head. Sugar Babes on Get Radio Breakfast, 7:32 on a beautiful Tuesday morning. We'll do some weather and a bit of showbiz for you. Got some Alex Warren after the latest news headlines now.
1: A growing number of Labour MPs are urging the Prime Minister to consider his position as a number of government aides have also quit their posts. Thames Valley Police are appealing for information to help to trace a wanted man. Antonio Marafa, who's 30, of Abingdon Road, Sutton Courtney, is wanted for recall to prison for poor behaviour and offending since being released from custody. And a company credited with helping parts of Oxfordshire be among the best recycling across England will continue to empty bins for several more years. South Oxfordshire and Vale of Whitehall's councils have extended their contract with Biffa. That's the latest from Get Radio News. I'm Jules Utebridge.
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Warren Ordinary on Get Radio Breakfast. It's 7:36 on a stunner of a Tuesday morning. It is cold, though. What is going on with this cold weather? We sort of spoke about it yesterday, the Oxfordshire Opinion. We're going to get some on what have you. Cold starts to the morning, that's for sure. Highs are around 16 degrees today. It might cloud over a bit, get your words out, Rich, around lunchtime, but sort of either end of that, it should be actually a really, really nice day. Shouldn't rain, famous last words. Can't promise that for tomorrow, though. Light rain and a fresh breeze, temperatures dropping down to around 12, 13 degrees. There's definitely going to be some light rain around passing through the county. That's a similar story for Thursday and for Friday as well. Temperatures on the up and hopefully should be getting better by the weekend. But there's definitely a chance of those light showers on Saturday and Sunday as well. It's not sort of getting to May temperatures really until sort of the middle of next week, so 20 degrees. But yeah, we're not quite there yet. Not quite there yet. Right, let's get some showbiz. We are very much there right now. And ITV have renewed the 1% Club for another 3 series. Host Lee Mack is delighted about the news. Vanessa Feltz says that she stayed in ghastly relationships because she was worried about being alone. Jodie Comer says her dream is to have space where she can just be in her underwear doing her gardening, which is weird. That's the same as my dream as well about her. Zoe Ball says she failed to land the Strictly hosting gig. She's grieving with the rejection. The sort of bits and bobs filtering out about this now, isn't there? Who's going to be presenting Strictly and what have you? People coming out and going, oh yeah, might be her, might be him, yeah, all this kind of stuff. And Paloma Faith pumps milk at the BAFTAs in the toilets. She obviously gave birth only 9 weeks ago. And mums, you got to do what you got to do. You're all legends. Right, got Jason Derulo on the way for you. After, celebrate whatever you're celebrating. It's a Tuesday. It's sunny. A good song. I don't know. Enjoy.

0: yes, Jason Derulo on What to Want Me on Get Radio Breakfast. It's 7:45 on your Tuesday morning, and we are only about 5 minutes away from a Get the Year. Rob is at the helm today. Thanks to everyone getting in touch. I had a glut of people getting in touch with Get the Years. So I've kind of messaged everyone and gone, I'll pop you in, but I've got to do it in the order that they came in. That's the only fair way of doing it. So apologies if you sent one in and we might not get to it till next week. I know, crazy, isn't it? Crazy, isn't it? But doing Rob's very soon. And don't worry, it's going to be a good one. Right, we'll do some Harry Styles for you straight after a look on the roads.
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0: Yeah, got a little busy out there at the moment. No surprise that there's delays of around 12, 15 minutes on the A40 heading in from Barnard Gate towards the Wolvercote roundabout. A34 southbound slowing up now around Peartree, around Botley and around South Hinksey. Busy but moving around that latter northbound and still a bit of traffic around Junction 9-2. Usual areas looking busy at the moment. If you know any different, or help us out with anything, 0865 346 333 or studio at getradio.co.uk.

Harry Styles and those American girls on Get Radio Breakfast, 10 to 8, Tuesday morning, and it is time for Rob Get the Year. Yes, will you be able to get the year from the three clues and two tunes that we are about to play you? Yeah, you might do all right today. You might do all right. Let's see how we go, though. 07537-149-333 if you fancy having a go. And as always, pop yourself into that area and position of where you were and why you think it was this and all that kind of jazz. We get on with it? Yeah, go on then. Right, couple of clues for you first up. The Gulf War dominated world news with a large international coalition. This was around that time. Terminator 2, Judgment Day, became a landmark sci-fi action blockbuster. And this was a big tune of that year as well. But we are asking, what is the year? Get in touch. Get Radio's Get the Year. 07537-149-333. What are you thinking?

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1: Or trying to, anyway. There we go. We're right in the middle of Get the Year here on Get Radio. Rob is at the helm with his clues and tunes. We've had a couple of clues. We've just had a tune as well. What are you thinking at the minute? Tough one, is it, maybe? Okay. So the clues we've had thus far. The Gulf War dominated world news with a large international coalition. Terminator 2 Judgment Day became a landmark sci-fi action blockbuster in this year. And your final clue, the dissolution of the Soviet Union officially ended the Cold War era. That all happened in this year. And this is your final tune. What are you thinking? 07537 149 333. What year is it?

0: Unbelievable.
1: I know, thank you. It's Get Radio Breakfast, and we are at the back end of Get the Year. We've had the clues, we've had the tunes. Have you got the year, though? Let's say the clues that we had from Rob were the Gulf War dominated world news with large international coalition, of course. Terminator 2 Judgment Day became a landmark sci-fi action blockbuster in this year. The dissolution of the Soviet Union officially ended the Cold War era. Big stuff going on. Had Scorpions and the Wind of Change. Wow. And EMF. Unbelievable. So what was the year? That's the whole point of this. What were you thinking? Morning to Dr. Bo. It says, is it 1991? We've got Aaron saying, morning, Rich, 1992. Morning to Phil. He says, oh, late guess. Only heard a clue in a song. 1992. One, and Peaky, who says, this is not 1990 and 1991. It's got bits of both, methinks. Well, quite possibly, quite possibly. The year is 1991, congratulations and well done. The fastest finger first. By a country mile, Dr. Bo out the starting blocks very, very quickly today. Well done to you. Great stuff, Rob. We'll do some more Get the Years later on this week. And as always, if you fancy having a crack at this, just like Rob has done, all you need to do is three clues, two tunes, 1 year, and you can get your clues and tunes on the radio, which is pretty cool. More on that later in the week. Right, we'll do some Olivia Rodrigo for you, her new one called Drop Dead. After the latest news now at 8.
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3: The Prime Minister is facing the biggest challenge to his leadership, with over 70 Labour MPs now calling for him to resign. Grace McIntosh is here with more.
4: Those urging Sir Keir Starmer to call time on his premiership include his own Home Secretary, Shabana Mahmood, who's said to have privately called for an orderly transition of power. Four government aides also stood down yesterday, citing a lack of confidence in the PM, but he does have some supporters, like Defence Secretary John Healey, who feels the government should focus on economic issues rather than turning inwards.
3: A ban on driving instructors booking tests has come into force as figures show average waiting times have increased now to more than 22 weeks. Been asked for our help to trace a man who's wanted on recall to prison. 30-year-old Antonio Marafa of Abingdon Road, Sutton Courtenay, is wanted for poor behaviour and offending since being released from custody. He's described as white, around 5 foot 10 inches tall, of slim build with blue eyes, a nose that's been broken, short dark hair and a wispy moustache. A dispersal order remains in place in part of Oxford until later today after a spate of car thefts. It applies to a section of Banbury Road and means police have more powers to make people leave the area. Detectives made a number of arrests in the area over the weekend. And South Oxfordshire and Vale of Whitehorse councils have handed a further contract to Biffa to empty bins across both areas. The company's been credited with helping to keep the district in the top 10 parts of the country for recycling over the past decade. That's the latest from Get Radio News. I'm Jules Utebridge.

0: Oxfordshire. Hope you are doing well on this Tuesday morning. Got an Oxfordshire opinion for you coming up soon. And it's a heavy question.
1: Well, hey, why not? It's a Tuesday. Let's go for it.
0: We'll do that in a little bit for you. We'll do some Paul Simon. Keep it updated with the latest on the roads, as well as we always do. But now, though, Olivia Rodrigo and Drop Dead, but don't, on Get Radio. Morning.

Olivia Rodrigo and Drop Dead on Get Radio Breakfast. It's 6 minutes past eight on Tuesday morning. It's still beautiful out there. Still chilly, though, I would imagine. Oxfordshire Opinion, yes, it's your thoughts and opinions. And it's going to be a heavy one today. Sometimes we do a light-hearted one. Sometimes we do a bit more serious ones. It's probably going to be a serious one today. The question is, will we have a new PM today? That's the question for you. 07537 149333 is our WhatsApp number. It's been rumbling since the local elections, of course, at the back end of last week. It hasn't gone away. Speeches delivered yesterday and bits and bobs coming out saying it might be all over today. But what's your thought? What's your opinion? Will we have a new PM? Or will we have one resigned come this morning? Let us know. 07537 149333. Maybe the writing's on the wall. Maybe not. We're not getting political. It's just a question on that. So do let us know. You can go to other radio stations for that. Right, we've got Mika on the way for you. To Paul Simon. And you can call me Al on Get Radio.

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2: 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I promise you it won't happen again.

0: It's Mika and Grace Kelly, of course, on Get Radio Breakfast at 8:15 on your Tuesday morning. We're asking the big questions here at Get Radio for the Oxfordshire Opinion. Are we going to have a new PM come, well, the end of the day, maybe the end of the hour? Morning to Matthew says this. Problem is, there's not a number one standout enough to replace him. Burnham is likely to be the next PM after the summer holidays or up to Christmas. He's not an MP, though, which is an interesting little one with that. Morning, Phil says, likely they'll find another half-wit living in a shed in the gardens of number 10. Seems to be producing them by the bucket load in the last few years. Morning, Peaky as well says, yeah, he's toast. Frankly, I'm amazed he's lasted this long. Lurched from one crisis to another practically on a daily basis since becoming PM. British politics has been a total shambles this century. Yeah, when you look back on the last few years, it's not been too clever, is it? Let's be really honest. There we go. A big one for the old Oxfordshire Opinion today. We will wait with bated breath and see what happens there. We'll do some Miles Smith for you in a bit after we have a look at the roads right now.
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0: Rightio, let's see what we're going on. Got some busy stuff around the Headington roundabout. All approaches are looking slow just at the moment, but there are 5 minutes worth of delays as you head westbound around there. The southern bypass is slow going. Kennington, South Hinksley, etc. The A34 southbound has got about 3 minutes worth of delays at the moment past Botley. And busy on the A40 as you head eastbound from Barnard Gate Town towards that Wolvercote roundabout. Add 8 minutes onto your journey around there. Everything else looking good. 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

It's Mark Smith, and nice to meet you on Get Radio Breakfast. 20 past 8, early doors on your Tuesday morning, which is still really nice out there. It's still a bit chilly, though, let's be really honest. A bit of football on tonight for you. Of course, you've got the second leg of the Championship promotion playoff semi-final with Southampton taking it on Middlesbrough. Winner will face Hull. Quite surprised that they beat Millwall, but still. You've got some Scottish Premiership bits and bobs as well tonight for your viewing pleasure, if you like your football. We'll do some S Club 7 for you after we spice things up with the Spice Girls on Get Radio Breakfast.

S Club B. No, of course not. S Club on Get Radio Breakfast. It is 8:27 on your Tuesday morning. A big weekend for the wonderful charity 180, who are a local Oxfordshire charity supporting children and young people struggling with their mental health and risk of education. This Sunday, the 17th, 180 teams are taking part in two big fundraising challenges, the Blenheim 7K Fun Run and the Spartan 10K in Henley. They're

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They've got half of their target, but they still need more. 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And you can find out more details at 180.org/support. Just search for 180 and what they are up to. Brilliant charity. Well done to them. An amazing weekend lined up. And I'm sure you will smash that target. Right, we've got the news on the way for you after this from Genesis now and that Invisible Touch on Get Radio Breakfast.

0: Brennan Genesis on Get Radio Breakfast. It is 8:32 on your Tuesday morning. We'll have a bit of weather and showbiz for you coming up. We'll do some Post Malone all on the way for you after those latest news headlines.
1: Keir Starmer faces the biggest leadership crisis of his premiership as cabinet ministers, including the Home Secretary, reportedly urged him to reconsider his position. Basra helped to trace a man who's wanted on recall to prison. 30-year-old Antonio Marafa of Sutton Courtenay is wanted for poor behaviour and offending since being released from custody. And a dispersal order remains in place in parts of Oxford until later today after a spate of car thefts. The order applies to a section of Banbury Road. That's the latest from Get Radio News. I'm Jules Eachbridge.
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Hi, it's Malone. Had a bit of help on Get Radio Breakfast. It is 8:35 on your Tuesday morning, which is going to be bright and dry for the most part. It might cloud over just a little bit around lunchtime, but either end, so now and back end of the day, it should be nice weather. A bit warmer than it has been as well. 16 degrees. Don't get used to it, though, because we're down to 13 tomorrow, and there's going to be some light rain and a little fresh breeze around. That's going to be the case for Thursday, Friday as well, into the weekend. It's got time to change, of course. Temperatures getting up to around 15 and 17 on Sunday. Going to be warmer next week, but also that light rain still potentially there with us. It's interesting, though. You sometimes get it, sometimes don't, isn't it? Those clouds. Ah, they've got mud of their own, haven't they? They really do. Right, let's get some showbiz. Comedian Ian Lee is performing a comedy show at your house for £350 you can book him for. Ben Affleck and Matt Damon are being sued by Miami police for defamation over their depiction in the Netflix movie The Rip. Rivals Series 2 has been branded an exquisite blockbuster, while Danny Dyer says his full frontal nude scene was filmed at night and it was cold. So there you go. Paloma Faith pumps milk at the BAFTAs Sunday night, of course, in the toilets 9 weeks after giving birth. You gotta do what you gotta do, ain't you? Mad. Zoe Ball says she failed to land the Strictly hosting gig and is grieving in the rejection of it at the moment. And Jodie Comer says that her dream is to have a space where she can just be in her underwear and gardening. That's a lot of people's dreams, I'll tell you. And ITV have renewed the 1% Club for another 3 seasons. Right, got some Meghan Trainor on the way for you after this from Rick Astley, Never Gonna Give You Up on Get Radio.

0: The irony now is that she's literally all about that treble and zero bass. Mm. Megan Trainor on Get Ready for Breakfast. It's 8:45 on your Tuesday morning. Still beautiful out there. Let's get the latest on the roads for you. See how they're doing.
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0: 13 minutes worth of delays on the A40 heading eastbound down towards Wolvercote. A34 north and southbound is busy approaching the South Hinksey interchange. That's because South Hinksey is busy. Traffic actually building westbound on the A40 through Ensham and Cassian. There's sort of 3-4 minutes worth of delays around there just at the moment too. Looking good elsewhere. 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

David Parler, Dracula on Get Radio Breakfast, coming up to 10 to 9 on your Tuesday morning. Got a quick question for you today. Have a little think and have a go at this on WhatsApp. 07537 149 333. 48% of ladies do this every single day. What is it? 48% of ladies do this every single day. What is it? It's a family show. Have a guess on 07537 149 333. Ladies, what are you doing every single day? Every day, without fail. I'll let you know the answer after Uncle Cracker and this from Kylie and Better the Devil You Know on Get Radio Breakfast. What could that be?

Follow me on Get Radio Breakfast. Just coming up to 9 o'clock on your Tuesday morning. Got the answer to the quick question for you. 48% of ladies do this every single day. What is it? Judging by the people that have got in touch this morning, a lot to learn with what's going on there. A little clue for you. My wife did this morning. She did. She absolutely did. 48% of ladies do this every single day. What is it? Step on the scales. That is the answer. Yeah, step on the scales. And I got the weigh-in delivered to me this morning. There we go. So stepping on the scales each and every day. Don't do it. Don't do it. Don't do it. Right, news on the way for you after this from Joyce Sims and Come Into My Life on Get Radio Breakfast.

0: great tune. Joy Sims, Coming to My Life on Get Radio Breakfast. Very nice indeed. Right, on the way for you, we'll have a little recap of the good news for Oxfordshire if you missed that earlier this morning. We've got some Take That for you, all on the way after the latest news now.
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2: Sir Keir Starmer's facing a huge challenge as he fights for his leadership. Grace McIntosh is here with more details.
3: More than 70 Labour MPs have now called on the Prime Minister to step down, reportedly including his own Home Secretary Shabana Mahmood. It's despite Sir Keir promising to prove his doubters wrong in a major speech yesterday. And while Catherine West dropped her immediate leadership challenge, many are still calling on him to set out a timetable for his departure. He's said to be weighing up his options as he faces a cabinet meeting this morning.
2: New rules on driving instructors booking tests have now come into force, as new data shows average waiting times have increased to more than 22 weeks. Tens of other police appealing for information to help to trace a wanted man. Antonio Marafa, who's 30 of Abingdon Road in Sutton Courtenay, is wanted for recall to prison for poor behaviour and offending since being released from custody. He's known to frequent Abingdon as well as Oxford City Centre and the Littlemoor and Rosehill areas. A part of North Oxford remains under a dispersal order by police until later today. It's after a spate of car thefts and antisocial behaviour and follows a number of arrests made at the weekend. The order applies to a section of Banbury Road and means police can make people leave the area and arrest them if they don't comply. And a company credited for helping parts of Oxfordshire become among the best in recycling for England will continue to empty bins for several more years. South Oxfordshire and Vale of Whitehorse councils have extended their contract with Biffa. It's ahead of new government rules on waste disposal coming in next year. That's the latest from Get Radio News. I'm Jules Uterbridge.

Tuesday is upon us. Going to be a dry and a little bit warmer day today. Happy days. Right, we'll have a little recap of the good news for Oxfordshire. Of course, we'll keep you updated on the latest on the roads, as we will do all day long. Got some Michael Jackson and Billie Eilish coming up for you very, very soon. But we'll kick off, we'll take that. And do you know what? You're a superstar. You really are. Let's get radio. Morning.

It's Take That and You're a Superstar on Get Radio Breakfast. A little recap of the good news for Oxfordshire if you missed it earlier this morning. Of course, we love hearing about your good news stories, so you can always send them in to us. 07537 149 333. The WhatsApp stays open 24/7, so if you ping us a message anytime, we'll pick it up. A new pizza cafe is opening in St Michael Street in Oxford this summer. Pizza cafe. What a genius idea. Oxford High Street is set to have a new women's fashion boutique called Busby and Fox. That's opening soon. And the Crafty Pint in Whitney has been named Camera Pub of the Year for 2026. All the photos and presentations took place very recently. Always nice when it's your local as well. We'll do some Billie Eilish for you after this from Prince now and Kiss on Get Ready.

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1: Yeah, still pretty heavy going, actually, on the A34 southbound. Still around 20 minutes worth of delays. Queues are all the way back to Pear Tree from South Hinksey. And, of course, very slow-moving traffic on the south southern bypass, I should say. Hence the reason for that. Slow as well on the A40 eastbound. Still 5 minutes worth of delays coming in from Ensham. Sticking with the A34 as well. And northbound, just around the Milton interchange, I've got 10 minutes worth of delays. Very busy traffic as well around the Milton Hill area. Something going on there. 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

The brilliant Zara Larsson and Midnight Sun on Get Radio Breakfast. A little mention for the brilliant charity 180. They're a local charity supporting children and young people struggling with their mental health and the risk of disengaging from education. It's a big weekend for them. They're taking part in two big runs, the Blenheim 7K Fun Run and the Spartan 10K down in Henley. And their aim is to raise £10,000 to help support more young people in the county who may slip through the cracks. If you can give a little bit to them, head over to 180.org.uk/support donations. Most welcome. And also, go along and cheer the guys as well. That'd be absolutely amazing if you can do that. Blenheim Palace or down in Henley as well. They're all over the place. Love that. Right, on the way for you, we'll do some Ollie Murs, but now Gabrielle and Dreams.

0: Great stuff. Blow Monkeys and Digging Your Scene on Get Radio Breakfast, playing the 80s right the way through till today. We'll do some Joe for you after the latest news headlines now.
1: Keir Starmer faces the biggest leadership crisis of his premiership as cabinet ministers, including the Home Secretary, reportedly urged him to reconsider his position. Basra helped to trace a man who's wanted on recall to prison. 30-year-old Antonio Marafa of Sutton Courtney is wanted for poor behaviour and offending since being released from custody. And a dispersal order remains in place in parts of Oxford until later today after a spate of car thefts. The order applies to a section of Banbury Road. That's the latest from Get Radio News. I'm Jules Eachbridge.
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Top Stuff, Joe, and End of Beginning on Get Radio Breakfast. 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Some brilliant shows recently involving mental health and Stress Awareness Month and cybersecurity, and also last Sunday's show, Building Connections at Work. 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We'll have another great show with Ben for you this Sunday at 11 here on Get Radio. We'll do the latest on the roads for you. Play some Bridget Mendler after this from Ronan Keating.

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1: A34 southbound is still slow approaching the Southinks interchange, maybe 5 or so minutes worth of delays around there. Still busy getting off the A34 as well. Busy but moving on the A40 in both directions between Ensham and Castington. Everything else looking good though. 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

Oh, yeah, it's very Opolite-y out there. It's Taylor Swift on Get Radio Breakfast. Right, three big tunes for you up until 10. We're always advert-free right the way from when we kick off at 6 o'clock in the morning with the Get Up and Go plays all the way through till now. We've got some Coldplay and Madonna for you after we get a little bit lifted with the Lighthouse family.

0: Great stuff. It's a Madonna. It's a Madonna. Don't know why I said it in an Italian accent. Material Girl on Get Radio Breakfast. Lovely. Trevor, we're here with the Get Home from 4 this afternoon. We'll play some Whitney Houston and some Alex Warren. That's all on the way for you after the latest news now.
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2: So Keir Starmer's facing a huge challenge today as he fights for his job. Grace McIntosh has more.
3: More than 70 Labour MPs have now called on the Prime Minister to step down, reportedly including his own Home Secretary Shabana Mahmood. It's despite Sir Keir promising to prove his doubters wrong in a major speech yesterday. And while Catherine West dropped her immediate leadership challenge, many are still calling on him to set out a timetable for his departure. He's said to be weighing up his options as he faces a cabinet meeting this morning.
2: Well, we've now heard this morning that a first government minister has resigned over the matter. Miatta Farnbulleh says the Prime Minister should do the right thing. A man's been charged after reports of a fire at a former synagogue in East London last week. 45-year-old Moses Edwards from Wanstead is accused of arson with intent to endanger life. And Green Party leader Zach Polanski has apologised after admitting he may have failed to pay the correct amount of council tax while living on a houseboat in London. From Radio News Hub, I'm Frankie Hersine.
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1: Very heavy traffic on the A40 at the moment from Cassington to the Wolvercote roundabout. There's about 7 minutes worth of delays there, which is pretty slow for this time. Busy as well approaching the Burford roundabout westbound on the A40, and still slow on the A34 northbound approaching the Milton interchange. As ever, if you know any different or can help us out with anything, 0865 346 333 or studio@getradio.co.uk.

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8: The Prime Minister insists he will keep governing, saying the process for challenging a leader has not been triggered. Sir Keir Starmer is fighting for his job today. Grace McIntosh has more.
9: Those urging Sir Keir Starmer to call time on his premiership include his own Home Secretary, Shabana Mahmood, who's said to have privately called for an orderly transition of power. Four government aides also stood down yesterday, citing a lack of confidence in the PM, but he does have some supporters, like Defence Secretary John Healey, who feels the government should focus on economic issues rather than turning inwards.
8: A 45-year-old man has been charged with arson after reports of a fire at a former synagogue in East London. Moses Edwards from Wanstead will appear at Westminster Magistrates Court today over the alleged incident, which took place last week. And Greggs is going international, landing at Tenerife South Airport, having last operated shops abroad in Belgium in 2008. Greggs says it's the perfect place to spread its wings overseas. For On Radio News Hub, I'm Frankie Hairsign. Get
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1: Still pretty slow on the A40 approaching that Wolvercote roundabout. This good 5 minutes worth of delays even at this time around there. Everything else across the county is absolutely quiet and nothing really going on, but yeah, slow there. 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
8: Keir Starmer is defying mounting calls for him to quit. He's told a meeting of his cabinet that the country expects him to get on with governing. Frankie Hairsine has more.
9: The Prime Minister's facing one of the biggest challenges to his leadership, with multiple Labour MPs calling for him to resign. But Keir Starmer has told his cabinet that the Labour Party has a process for challenging a leader, and that has not been triggered. He insists he will continue governing. Those urging Keir Starmer to call time on his premiership include his own Home Secretary Shabana Mahmood, who's said to have privately called for an orderly transition of power. But he does have some supporters, like Cabinet Minister Steve Reid. He's urged Labour colleagues to back Keir Starmer.
8: A new way to detect the onset of heart and kidney disease far earlier has been discovered by scientists. The findings offer a completely new way to detect and monitor vascular disease. And as we gear up for the Eurovision final, Graham Norton says the UK's entry is a really great choice, who's going to defy expectations. That's the latest from Radio News Hub. I'm Tanita Sims.
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1: Still slow on the A40 approaching that Wolvercote roundabout. It's been busy all morning and now into the afternoon. Everything else across the county looking as you would expect, flowing freely, but they're still slow. 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
9: Prime Minister insists he will keep governing. It comes as he faces a fight for his job, with many within his own party calling for his resignation. Frankie Hairsine has more.
10: The Prime Minister's facing one of the biggest challenges to his leadership, with multiple Labour MPs calling for him to resign. But Sir Keir Starmer has told his cabinet that the Labour Party has a process for challenging a leader, and that has not been triggered. Those urging Sir Keir Starmer to call time on his premiership include his own Home Secretary Shabana Mahmood.
9: Meanwhile, cabinet ministers came out of their meeting backing Sir Keir Starmer. Four senior ministers spoke out in support of him. More than 6,000 severely obese children in England have sought help from specialist weight management clinics in just 3 years. That's including more than 400 under the age of four. And sweeping changes to the way driving tests are booked have come into force today. The Driver and Vehicle Standards Agency say that the changes mean that learners are now firmly in control of their own bookings. That's the latest from Radio News Hub. I'm Tanita Sims.
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0: 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Managing waste across Oxfordshire for over 50 years.
1: Still some slow stuff on the A40 heading eastbound down towards that Wolvercote roundabout, which has been slow pretty much all morning and into this afternoon as well. Everything else across the county, absolutely fine. 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
8: According to reports, Safeguarding Minister Jess Phillips has resigned from government. She says whilst Sir Keir Starmer was a good man, that is not enough. But the Prime Minister insists he will keep governing. It comes as he faces a fight for his job, with many within his own party calling for his resignation. Lisa Darvall has more.
9: The Prime Minister's facing one of the biggest challenges to his leadership, with multiple Labour MPs calling for him to resign. Housing, Communities and Local Government Minister Miatta Farn-Buller has resigned over the matter, saying the Prime Minister should do the right thing. But Sir Keir Starmer has told his cabinet that the Labour Party has a process for challenging a leader, and that has not been triggered.
8: Meanwhile, cabinet ministers came out of their meeting backing Sir Keir Starmer. And as we gear up for the Eurovision final, Graham Norton says the UK's entry is a really great choice. Who's going to defy expectations? That's the latest from Radio News Hub. I'm Tanita Sims.
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1: Still some slow stuff on the A40 heading eastbound down towards that Wolvercote roundabout, which has been slow pretty much all morning and into this afternoon as well. Everything else across the county, absolutely fine. No problems, no hold-ups anywhere. 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
8: Three ministers have resigned from government as Keir Starmer faces pressure to resign after last week's local election results. Ollie Hughes has more.
9: The victims minister, Alex Davies-Jones, is the latest to have resigned from government. That follows the safeguarding minister, Jess Phillips, resigning. She says whilst Keir Starmer was a good man, that is not enough. At least 81 out of Labour's 403 MPs have now demanded Keir's departure. But Keir told his cabinet he would continue governing. Several senior ministers emerged from the meeting rallying around him.
8: Sweeping changes to the way driving tests are booked have come into force. Under the new rules, it means that driving instructors won't be able to make bookings on behalf of their students. A music streaming app, Spotify, has released a time capsule-like feature for listeners to view their entire music history. The feature, Spotify 20-Year Party of the Years, was launched to mark the app's 20th anniversary. That's the latest from Radio News Hub. I'm Tanita Sims.
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1: So let's say you meet a prospective new client, you have that first meeting with them, and you say, I'll send you an email by close of play today talking about everything we've discussed. 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
2: Be OP for any bit. You know, so it's quite a surreal moment to think that people are reaching out going, oh, these guys are quite special now, and we want to invite them and look after them and make them feel really special. I mean, on that Tuesday when we sort of won the award and we sort of left stage, for about 35 minutes, we were like movie stars. People stopped us for selfies. And we're never going to experience anything like that in our lives again. So we're just going to embrace it. 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
1: Still 7 minutes worth of delays on the A40 heading eastbound towards the Wolvercote roundabout. Westbound now is slowing up through Ensham and Cassington. Slow through Littlemore westbound as well. A34 northbound busy but moving past Weston on the Green as you head northbound, and southbound getting onto the M40 at junction 10. Also slow on the speed sensors. 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
8: Jess Phillips has resigned as safeguarding minister. She joins two other ministers who've quit the government and has told Sir Keir Starmer that deeds, not words, matter. Earlier, the Prime Minister told his cabinet he was going nowhere. Secretary of State for Science, Innovation and Technology Liz Kendall was at that meeting.
9: The Prime Minister talked about the challenges we face as a country, the crisis in the Middle East, the impact on the cost of living here, and that this government will do what we were elected to do, which is serve the British people. The Prime Minister has my full support.
8: Well, one leader who is stepping down is the one for Oxfordshire County Council. Liz Leftman's also quit as Lib Dem leader on the council. She's been replaced in that role by Councillor Tim Bearder. A date will be set soon to pick a new council leader. Current Deputy Neil Fawcett will take charge in the meantime. Now, health bosses here in Oxfordshire say a new service has helped 1,000 osteoporosis patients avoid getting fractures. They've put in place new procedures to help people who may otherwise be at risk of serious injury if they fall. Nurses are able to work out how likely that is to happen and arrange any treatment that is needed. A former England striker has been added to the list of names appearing at the Three Horseshoes Charity Cup later this month. Carlton Palmer will be at the event that's being held at Court Place Farm on May the 31st. It's to raise money for the Deborah charity, which supports people with a rare genetic skin condition. And Zoe Ball has confirmed she won't be one of the new presenters of Strictly Come Dancing, discussing the role on her podcast. She said following an extensive audition process, she is now out of the running. The new hosts are expected to be announced in the coming weeks. That's the latest from Get Radio News. I'm Phil Towers.
10: Afternoon, just gone 4 o'clock, and your Tuesday afternoon on the Get Home is all here between now and seven. We've got the latest on the roads coming up soon for you. We'll have a look at the weather details for quite a cold old start this morning, wasn't it? And also, of course, the quick quiz of 4:30 and 5:30. But let's kick things off with Niall Horan.

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It's Get Radio. This is Trev on this Tuesday afternoon. Forget the politics side of things today. Said that David Beckham swapped free kicks for flower beds. He's even got Alan Titchmarsh over to his pad in the Cotswolds to ask him some tips about planting and gardening, and Titchmarsh is well impressed, apparently. So I imagine there'll be some sort of TV show, some sort of Netflix documentary about Beckham's garden very, very soon. And also Michael Jackson's biopic too is doing really well. It's taken everybody by storm. It's now the second highest grossing biopic ever, knocking the film Elvis out of the way in doing so. There you go. Everyone's going to see it. We're getting home. Get Radio. This is Talk

haven't heard that for a while. Don't tell me. On the Get Home, it's Get Ready. It's Tuesday afternoon with Trev hanging around with you until 7. Tonight, by the way, and also, you know, we look out for bands with good names to give them a plug, but also to smile as well. There's one or two that I've spotted already, and actually one, I think they play tomorrow night, actually, down the library on the Cowley Road. And one's called Grackmack. And one's called The Bobo, which I quite like as names of bands, The Bobo. The Hoosiers play tomorrow night. We've heard of them. And they're at 6 o'clock, truck on the Cowley Road tomorrow night. They've got a new album called Compassion. And the Hoosiers make a return, celebrating their tour as well. And an in-store show tomorrow night at truck, 6 o'clock. That would be good. A little intimate indoor show. Like that. Right, getting home, get radio. Latest on the road's coming up soon, but TLC and Waterfalls plays next at Get Radio.

0: Jason Waterfalls, TLC on the Get Home and Get Radio. This is Trev, Tuesday afternoon. Have you had a good day? We've got the latest weather details coming up soon after a chilly start this morning. I'm going to find out what's happening tonight and into tomorrow as well. And we'll test your brain with a quick quiz coming up soon.
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2: We've got some slow stuff on the A40 through Ensham and Cassington. 9 minutes worth of delays. Slow around North Oxford. 7 minutes worth of delays through Wolvercote and Cutslow. Someone's not happy about that. And Littlemore and the South Hinks Interchange, all very slow as well. A34 northbound, busy but moving as you get on a pear tree and head up towards Weston on the Green, which is pleasing someone. If you know any different or can help us out, 0865 346 243 or studio@getradio.co.uk. Say bye, Poppy. No, you're quiet.

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1: BTS, that's the K-pop, and Swim on the Get Home and to Get Radio. It's been a not a bad day today in the end. 15 in the high, really cold this morning. About 1 degree I had in my car early doors this morning. Tomorrow is some showers around, unfortunately, with a cooler day tomorrow too. Highs of 13, and that's very similar to the next few days, at least until the weekend. And actually into the weekend, very similar too. So a mixed bag. Showers, some sunny bits, but a bit chilly as well. Highs of sort of 13 to 14 next few days.
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It is the Lighthouse family. That's high on the Get Home and Get Radio. Quick quiz time, and it's the FA Cup final this Saturday. So thought I'd ask you this question. So how many years did the FA Cup, in terms of spending time outside of Wembley, when they were creating the new Wembley, it spent time at the new Millennium Stadium, of course, and that's in Cardiff. So what year did it first start, and how many years did it last? So a really good question, because time flies by, but what year did it start and finish at the Cardiff New Millennium Stadium when they were doing up the old Wembley? Answer before 5 this afternoon. What's your guess? What year did it start and finish? This is Elton and Dua Lipa.

Elton and Dua Lipa on the Get Home. It's Get Radio. We want you to help out with this, please. Thank you. Because 180 is a local charity supporting kids and young people across Oxfordshire who are struggling with their mental health and at risk of disengaging from education. So this Sunday, the 17th of May, 180 has some teams taking part in two fundraising challenges. One at Blenheim Palace, the 7K fun run, and the Spartan 10K in Henley, with the aim to raise £10,000 to help support young people who are at risk of slipping through the cracks. Now, the campaign is currently over halfway to its target, so still some support needed, please, from you. Fittingly, of course, this week it's Mental Health Awareness Week, and this year's theme is Take Action. So now is time to take action. One way people can do that is by supporting the team, of course, going along to say hello at the Blenheim Palace event, or donating, or to enable 180 to support more local young people. And there's still time too to get involved. You can go to 180.org.uk. Just Google, then you'll find. But the address is all the W's, 1-80.org.uk, and you can do your bit. And good luck to the teams doing the challenges at Blenheim this Sunday, and then the 10K in Henley as well. Brilliant. 180. Google it and find out more about them. Doing a great job. Getting you home. Get Radio. Here's Bonnie Tyler.

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That'll be Faithless, and that's New Religion, along with Bebe Rexha on the Get Home It's Get Radio. Midge is in town on Thursday night. Midge is going to play the new theatre. He's on a tour called The Man of Two Worlds. And when you think about it, many, many worlds. He obviously his own career in terms of being with Ultra Rocks and a solo career, and then all the Band-Aid stuff too. So 7:30, new theatre, this Thursday, Midge, A Man of Two Worlds.

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0: It's Rihanna and SOS on the Get Home. It's Get Radio. This is Trev. The answer for the quick quiz then, the FA Cup final is this Saturday, Man City and Chelsea. But when the old Wembley was being torn down, the new one being built, which years then did the FA Cup final spend outside of Wembley and be held and was held at the Millennium Stadium in Cardiff? So quite a tricky one because time flies by. And it was 25 years ago, the first one. So 2001 until 2006, 5 years it spent in Cardiff at the Millennium Stadium. Now you know. If you got anywhere near it, well done. Another quick quiz at 5:30.
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2: Just getting busier and busier on the ring road. So all the roundabouts included in that. Wolvercote, Cutslow, Headington, Littlemore, all slow at the moment. Busy through Ensham and Cassington. A good 8 minutes worth of delays travelling westbound on the A40. A34 once again is busy but moving as you get on at Pear Tree and head up towards Weston on the Green. 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

It is the Wets and Sweet Little Mystery on the Get Home. It's Get Radio. This is Trev, Tuesday afternoon, heading for a news update at 5. To take us there is Lewis Capaldi, and this is Stay Love. 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
2: 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I'm Deadly, he's Rich, the man who in the event of an asteroid heading towards Earth, NASA will send up to scare it away. His gravitational field alone should be enough to divert the object, but this weapon has the added bonus that the asteroid will simply disintegrate into a billion pieces at the mere sight of him.
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9: More than 100 Labour MPs have signed a statement backing the Prime Minister. In a day of ministerial resignations and calls for the PM to quit, Sir Keir Starmer's finally received a welcome boost to his popularity. At this morning's Cabinet, he vowed he's going nowhere, and Business Secretary Peter Kyle says there was no talk of leadership challenges and it's on with governing.
10: Nothing has been triggered. I'm about to go off to Brussels to continue working with Brussels to deepen a relationship, to benefit Britain. We are working hard on the big issues that are facing the country, and Keir is showing really steadfast leadership.
9: While closer to home, Oxfordshire County Council leader Liz Leftman's announced she's standing down. Her deputy, Councillor Neil Fawcett, will take the reins for now before a new leader's picked by councillors. Miss Leftman's also quit as the Lib Dem group leader on the council. She's been replaced in that role by Tim Bearder. Now, a new proactive way of identifying people who could seriously injure themselves if they fall is being praised for reducing hospital admissions here in Oxfordshire. Local health bosses have put in place new procedures where nurses have more power to test for osteoporosis and put in place any treatment or support needed. They say it's already saved 1,000 people from suffering fractures. More names have been confirmed for the Three Horseshoes Charity Cup taking place at the end of the month to raise money for the Deborah Charity. Former Sheffield Wednesday and England striker Carlton Palmer is the latest name on the team sheet for the game at Court Place Farm on the 31st of May. And Welsh singing star Bonnie Tyler is now in a stable condition in a Portuguese hospital. Her representatives say she's still seriously ill following emergency surgery last week. That's the latest from Get Radio News. I'm Phil Towers.
11: Just gone 5 o'clock on your way home across Oxfordshire. It's been a bit warmer this week, didn't we? And this morning too, really quite chilly and a frost around the county. We'll have a look at the weather in more detail in the next 20 minutes. Also, a quick quiz coming your way at 5:30. And now let's kick things off with Janet Jackson. But first up, here's Lolita.

A lot of young, it's messy. On the Get Home, it's Get Radio. This is Trev on this Tuesday afternoon. Hope you had a good day so far. And some of the news today, other than what's, you know, the political stuff, I'm kind of trying to avoid that. It just winds me up. A new poll says loads of buyers are turning up to their new homes and finding the basics gone. Has this happened to you when you've moved house? 1 in 10 people said the toilet seat had vanished, like someone had genuinely unscrewed it and packed it into a suitcase. Also, 1 in 5 said the light bulbs were missing, and apparently 4% of sellers took the door handles, which is really rough, isn't it? 10% even said, they even take the doorbell. Okay, so Ring doorbells, I kind of get, all right? The Ring doorbell, that's maybe different because that's a piece of hardware that you can take to another home and, you know, but it's hardwired in, that's a bit rough, isn't it? Anyway, thankfully, haven't moved for a while, and it is the most stressful thing, as we know, so I'm going to try and avoid it as much as I can. Right, here's Janet Jackson together again on the Get Home, it's Get Radio.

It's Leona Lewis and Bleeding Love on the Get Home. It's Get Radio. This is Trev on this Tuesday afternoon. It continues tomorrow night. In fact, at the Ancient Village Hall on Back Lane, on Hall Back Lane, a murder is announced by the Bartholomew Players. Good luck to them all. A classic Miss Marple Agatha Christie kind of thriller. And that's put on by the local Bartholomew Players in Ancient Village Hall tomorrow night, 7:30 till 10. Good luck to them. Brilliant. We're getting you home. Get Radio. Here's Bronski Beats.

0: Well, Tuesday afternoon on the Get Home, it's Get Radio. This is Trev. Tuesday is Tired Tuesday for a lot of people. No, Rich calls it Tired Tuesdays. We've got the latest weather details coming up for you in the next 5 minutes. What's the weather? Really quite cold this morning. My wife planted some plants over the weekend. She was getting worried about her plants this morning. I, however, was not. Anyway, we'll find out what the weather's doing in the next 5 minutes. And then we'll throw another quick quiz your way as well between now and 5:30.
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2: Still slow on the A40 heading westbound through Ensham and Cassington. Still 10 minutes worth of delays through there. Got to say, it's heavy going past the Tame Bypass, certainly if you're heading eastbound up towards Haddenham. Slow westbound towards Littlemore from Cowley on the Southern Bypass. And still, the A34 northbound is busy, but it's moving from Pear Tree up towards Weston on the Green and Bletchingham. 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

0: Tonight into tomorrow morning, as it was this morning, less clear skies, won't be frosty tomorrow morning, thankfully. You'll get some showers tomorrow. Still pretty chilly day, though, with a moderate breeze, and it's highs of 12 and 13 tomorrow, so not great. Same on Thursday and Friday and into the weekend as well. I've looked ahead, by the way, and this time next week, it looks a little showery, but at least we're getting up to sort of 20, 21 degrees next week. And that makes a difference this time of year. So cold this morning and chilly the next few days, but no frost overnight.
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Casey and the Sunshine Band on the Get Home. It's Get Radio Tuesday afternoon. Okay, here's a quick quiz for you. Simple one today, right? On this day in 1994, which film directed by Quentin Tarantino and starring Samuel L. Jackson was released on this day in 1994? There are other stars of the film, but that will give it away far too much. So what's the film? Quentin Tarantino, Samuel L. Jackson starred in it as well, 1994. But what's the name of the film? Answer just before six tonight.

Stargazing on the Get Home and Get Radio. There's some stars in town this week. We've got Alfie Beau at the New Theatre on Friday night, and he's got a tour right now, and he's stopping off in Oxford on Friday evening, and that's at 7:30 at the New Theatre. If you've got any events happening, then let us know, of course, getradio.co.uk. We'd love to know what's going on in your neck of the woods, and we'll put that on the map. But here's Macy Gray.

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5: 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If there's a massive and growing disparity between those at the top, your Taylor Swifts, and those at the bottom of the food chain, like, that's not going to be sustainable long term.
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So, Homewrecker, Somba on the Get Home. It's Get Radio this coming Friday, by the way, in Abingdon. They've got the Farmer's Market there, 8.30 to 1.15. And then Wood is festival at the Braziers Park in Ipsden. It's a Royal Family award-winning festival too. Music, creativity and nature. And this weekend it starts on Friday afternoon from 3 o'clock. Get in your home, Get Radio. This is Trev on a Tuesday evening. Quick quiz answer for you very, very soon, by the way. What was the name of the film that was released in 1994 that was directed by Quentin Tarantino, starred Samuel L. Jackson as well? Answer soon. Here's Africa, Toto.

0: It's Africa on the Get Home. It's Get Radio. This is Trev, Tuesday afternoon, hanging around with you until 7. Answer for the quick quiz coming up. But if you love the 80s, more of the 80s every Thursday night from 6 to 7 right here at Get Radio.
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0: Little Mix, of course, and shout out to my eggs. This is the Get Home and Get Radio, the answer for the quick quiz. What was the name of the film released on this day in 1994, directed by Quentin Tarantino, and starred Samuel L. Jackson, also Uma Thurman and John Travolta? Of course, on this day in 1994, it was released, Pulp Fiction. Well done if you got that right. Well done to you. Bonus point on the Get Home quick quiz.
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2: Still slow on the A40, westbound through Ensham and Cassington. Still 10 minutes worth of delays through there. Busy but moving on the Tame Bypass at the moment, heading eastbound. Bits of traffic around A34 northbound. Got some slow stuff on the A44, just heading up towards Woodstock, just at the Bladen roundabout at the moment. 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

0: The Three Horseshoes Charity Football Tournament on Sunday the 31st of May in aid of the charity Debra, with an Oxford United Legends team and footballing greats such as Matt Letizia, Graham Souness and Dean Saunders, and many more all involved. 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
8: Should the Prime Minister resign? Have you asked the Prime Minister to step down? Is it over for Keir Starmer? Where's Stirling? Do you want the job or not?
9: Yeah, lots of shouting outside Downing Street, but the Prime Minister holds on. Despite numerous ministers quitting, Sir Keir Starmer's received a boost after more than 100 Labour MPs backed him to stay. In Cabinet, he told ministers he was going nowhere. Secretary of State for Science, Innovation and Technology Liz Kendall was at that meeting.
10: The Prime Minister talked about the challenges we face as a country, the crisis in the Middle East, the impact on the cost of living here, and that this government will do what we were elected to do, which is serve the British people. The Prime Minister has my full support.
9: Meanwhile, one leader who is stepping down is the leader of Oxfordshire County Council. Liz Lefburn's also quit as the Lib Dem leader on the council. She's been replaced in that role by Councillor Tim Bearder. A date will be set soon to pick a new council leader. Current deputy Neil Fawcett will take charge in the meantime. Health bosses here in Oxfordshire say a new service has helped 1,000 osteoporosis patients avoid getting fractures. They've put in place new procedures to help people who may otherwise be at risk of serious injury if they fall. Nurses are able to work out how likely that is to happen and to arrange any treatments that is needed. And a former England striker has been added to the list of names appearing at the Three Horseshoes Charity Cup later this month. Carlton Palmer will be at the event being held at Court's Place Farm on May the 31st. It's to raise money for the Debra charity, which supports people with a rare genetic skin condition. That's the latest from Get Radio News. I'm Phil Towers.
11: Just gone six on your Tuesday evening. This is Get Radio right across Oxfordshire with Trev hanging around with you until seven this evening. Listen, we got the latest on the roads coming up soon. The weather details, if you've missed that, what's it like for the rest of the week? Is it as cold as it was this morning, as an example? No is the answer, but more detail coming up soon. Welcome.

It's Olivia Rodrigo and Drop Dead on the Get Home. It's Get Radio. This weekend, by the way, on Saturday, the Hambra Mammoth Garage Sales in Long Hambra. And that's between 10 and 2. There's over 30 stalls, and it's in aid of the Methodist Church in Long Hambra. So go and support them, please. Thank you. And that's 10 till 2 this coming Saturday in Long Hambra. Right, getting you home, get ready. We've got any events happening in your neck of the woods, we'd love to hear from you. 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Get in touch. And now, Dire Straits.

Let me live that fantasy. It's Lord, it's Royals on the Get Home. It's Get Radio Tuesday evening with Trev hanging around with you till 7. Rich back on breakfast in the morning when you wake up from 6. And we've got Craig David on the radio now with 7 Days.

0: 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Weather details for the next few days coming up as well in the next 5 minutes for you. This is us getting you home on a Tuesday evening.
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2: Still, the A40 heading westbound through Ensham and Cassington is very busy. It's still 13 minutes worth of delay. It's been real heavy going this afternoon into this evening. Everything else across the county is now easing up a bit. Still a bit slow, approaching the Littlemoor roundabout westbound, but the A34 north and southbound looking good now. If you know any different or can help us out, 0865 346 333 or studio at getradio.co.uk.

0: So, Miles Smith, and nice to meet you on the Get Home. It's Get Radio. Weather-wise, we're all changeable this week and not very, very warm either. Highs of 14 and 15 expected for the rest of the week. It was some sunshine and showers and quite a few showery days as well between now and the weekend. The weather didn't really warm up until the middle of next week, really. So get used to the chilly-ish days. Although the frost overnights should be gone now because more cloud cover around this week. But yeah, moderate breeze and highs of 13 tomorrow.
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The O2 down the Cowley Road, Pop Will Eat Itself. 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Pop Will Eat Itself. 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
2: 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The ultimate aim is to put them into an apprenticeship, get them on some work experience, or get them work ready, hopefully in construction. But we skill them with so many things, not just what they learn in the workshop. If they don't have their English and maths, they can resit either as a GCSE or a functional skills. Smaller groups suits them better. They're not in the classroom that long. But we also do a lot of employability skills and soft skills that are needed to make them more employable.
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This weekend, of course, Weekend Breakfast with myself, briefly 9 and 11. Both Saturday and Sunday morning, we'll see you there. Here's Alanis.

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0: Benton Boone, I'm sorry I'm here for someone else on the Get Home. It's Get Ready. There's Championship football tonight, the second leg of the playoffs. There is Middlesbrough and Southampton tonight. So we're going to see who makes it through to play Hull in the Wembley playoff final to get himself into the Premier League. It'd be either Hull or Borough or Southampton. We'll find out later. We're getting you home. Get Radio. Time for this.
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2: All good out there now. Not too much to tell you about. A little bit busy through Ensham on the A40 westbound. That's really it. Everything else across the county flowing lovely and freely now. 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

It's Belinda. Oh, heaven is a place on earth. On the Get Home, it's Get Radio. This is Trev, Tuesday evening. Thanks to your ears, really appreciate it. Back with you on the Get Home tomorrow afternoon from 4. Up to the news at 7 we go with Cyndi Lauper. I drove all night. It's Get Radio.

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8: Prime Minister Sir Keir Starmer is fighting to keep his job after a string of ministerial resignations. Four ministers have gone and 87 MPs are urging him to stand down. But more than 100 Labour MPs are calling for him to stay. Deputy PM David Lammy says talk of leadership challenges are an unwelcome distraction.
9: We must put country before party. Keir Starmer has my full support. The only person that benefits from the Labour Party navel-gazing is Nigel Farage.
8: Meanwhile, the political uncertainty has had a direct effect on the market. The pound is down against the dollar, as is the FTSE 100. A man's been shot dead by police after a standoff in Bedford. Police negotiators tried to engage with a man in his 40s who'd barricaded himself inside a property, but he presented a weapon and specialist armed officers fired. And the first semi-finals of the Eurovision Song Contest are taking place in Vienna. That's the latest from Radio News Hub. I'm David Hall. Get
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7: Wes Streeting is to meet the Prime Minister in Downing Street tomorrow to discuss the current turbulence in government. A number of the Health Secretary's supporters have resigned this week. Tom Cagill, senior lecturer at Nottingham Trent University, says it's clear Sir Keir will eventually need to go.
8: What they're trying to do currently is to try and to dislodge him through kind of pressure. Reflecting on it in a couple of days, I imagine they will get their wish in terms of a timetabled departure at some point over the course of the summer, if not the autumn.
7: The row over who should lead the country having a knock-on effect on the financial markets. The FTSE 100 closed 4 points lower and the pound also fell against the dollar. A man's been shot dead by police after a standoff in Bedford. Police negotiators tried to engage with a man in his 40s who'd barricaded himself inside a property, but he presented a weapon and specialist armed officers fired. And Zoe Ball has confirmed she will not be one of the new presenters of Strictly Come Dancing. That's the latest from Radio News Hub. I'm David Hall.
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1: Hang on, who's the most famous person you've bumped into? When you say that, it sounds like you hang out in celebrity circles, but you don't, and you hardly ever meet anybody famous. I mean, who's the most famous person you weed next to?
2: Well, just because you've got a story about that, I tend not to weed next to celebrities. I go up them and strike conversations rather than meeting them in toilets.
1: I find that it breaks the ice when you meet them in a toilet.

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0: Jane, Rich and Deadly throw anecdotes, musical indifference, interviews with Oxfordshire's music scene, past and present, into the melting pot.
1: Huge congratulations to the Cockroaches. That was the sound of Heroes and Gods. That was the sound of the 2024 Melting Pot Festive 20 winner. 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Thank you for supporting our show like that in 2024. 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We promise you another year of lunacy. But the show's nothing without the incredible music coming out of this county. Enjoy the rest of your evening, and we'll chat to you and he'll insult me again very soon. Good night.
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2: And quite a, like, offhand kind of comment from my mum. It was very vague, a bit like, yeah, he's probably not your dad anyway. And then it kind of, yeah, I mean, that kind of gives you a bit of a insight into my background, I think. And there begins the kind of 7-year journey I then went on to find my biological father. Quite an offbeat journey to find him.

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5: The Prime Minister is to meet Wes Streeting in Downing Street to discuss the current turbulence in government. A number of the Health Secretary's supporters have quit, which has further destabilised Sir Keir Starmer's premiership. Tom Cagle, senior lecturer at Nottingham Trent University, says it's clear Sir Keir will eventually need to go.
6: What they're trying to do currently is to try and to dislodge him through kind of pressure. Reflecting on it in a couple of days, I imagine they will get their wish in terms of a timetabled departure at some point over the course of the summer, if not the autumn.
5: The financial markets have taken a hit as the political turmoil continues. The FTSE 100 closed 4 points lower and the pound also fell against the dollar. The UK is to open its doors to more people for hantavirus monitoring. 10 more cruise passengers from St Helena and Ascension Island who were on the MV Hondius are being brought to the UK to complete their self-isolation. And Zoe Balls confirms she will not be one of the new presenters of Strictly Come Dancing. That's the latest from Radio News Hub. I'm David Hall.
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